0: Oh, you're ready? Audrey just got back to the bathroom. It's XYZ with Eric Zacher. Audrey, we had to delay the start of the show because like 5 seconds before we went live, you're like, but I got to pee. And I'm like, okay.
1: I have a small bladder, okay?
2: And now the world knows.
0: Not the size of the bladder when it's the beginning of the show because you could have picked any time prior to the start to be
1: it comes on suddenly, Eric. It's not my fault.
2: This is riveting stuff. All right. This is
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I just found you guys recently, and now it's like always on. I'm serious. I think I have a problem. Exactly what I needed. 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
2: Universal Studios is officially coming to Texas. XYZ with Eric Zachary, your XYZ ENT Entertainment Report, all brought to you by Eggland's Best. Yeah, they announced this a while ago. I didn't realize it was already getting ready to open.
3: I know. So it's opening July 1st. It's specifically geared toward families with young children, but like young children. There's like a Shrek thing, a SpongeBob thing, a Minions thing.
4: Now, hold on. Before you continue the list of things, is there
2: thing
4: like
2: one,
4: a,
2: thing two?
4: Right. Is there
2: it's funny because it's Dr. Seuss and that's universe. Anyway, go ahead.
4: Is there a cap on like eight? Like, let's say my 12-year-old wants to go. Are they going to be like, no? Like,
3: well,
2: I don't think it's an age thing, Jordan. I think it's just like there's not going to be like high intensity roller coasters.
3: Oh, yeah. And okay. I also feel they're probably not going to have that much fun if they're
2: right.
3: Like 16,
2: it's not,
3: you know?
2: Yeah, it's like a Legoland. Like there's going to be a cap on
4: how
2: much you can realistically enjoy as like a teenager.
4: Sure,
2: or
4: you'll be bored if you're older.
3: Right. But here's my thing is that, okay, so the reason why I wanted to make this the NT is because I was like, would you guys bring, if you had kids, would you be like, yes, we're going to go to this one and not the regular Universal?
2: I don't know. Like, it being in Frisco, Texas just seems a little random to me because I don't know that that's like the destination that, to your point, Audrey, if I'm anywhere outside of Texas or a bordering state, I feel like at that point, just go to the Orlando one or the Hollywood one.
3: Well,
2: right?
3: Exactly.
2: Because like, they also have Kidlands too. So it's,
3: Exactly.
2: Or if you really love Shrek, I guess. Like that's
4: right. I mean,
2: you're going to Frisco, Texas.
4: If I'm already in Frisco, Texas, I'm probably trying to do whatever I can to tire out my kid.
3: Well, I was like, I feel like if you're already there, then that would make sense, but it doesn't feel like a destination for me. And also, wouldn't you want, because when I was like 4, my parents brought me to Disney. I did not enjoy myself. They had the time of their lives. So I feel
2: kinda,
3: like.
2: That's kind of on you, Audrey, because I went to Disney when I was like 3 or 4 and I had an amazing
3: I was just a baby and I was scared of the roller coasters, but like they still had fun, so I'm like,
2: this would be a great resort for you is what you're saying.
3: No, what I'm saying is that if my parents had brought me here, I probably still would have been freaked out. And
2: I feel like you would thrive on the slow boat ride through the swamp with Shrek.
3: Honestly, actually agree, that would be sick.
2: Cool.
3: Yeah. Okay, I've been won over.
2: Universal Studios is coming to Texas, the first Universal Kids Resort opening July 1st. It's XYZ with Eric Zachary, your XYZ ENT Entertainment Report, all brought to you by Eggland's Best.
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8: Here's your updated forecast for North Iowa and Southern Minnesota. Cloudy tonight with a low of 60. Winds out of the east, 5 to 10 miles per hour. Tomorrow, 80. 55 tomorrow night, chance of thunderstorms. Daytime highs approaching 77 Sunday, with a chance of rain showers. 82, a blend of clouds and sun Monday. And that's your forecast from North Iowa and Southern Minnesota's weather leader, Star 106. Currently, it's 77 degrees.
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0: Finally, some relief to the pals in my life that don't handle milk well. Lactose intolerant patches.
1: And you're speaking for yourself there, too, when you say that, right?
0: I'm not lactose intolerant at all. Okay. It's not something that affects my system. That is not something that affects my system negatively.
1: Yeah.
0: But supposedly, yeah, it's this new invention. There's been pills and other medications and prescriptions right. that mm-hmm. like some people claim don't really work. Sure. But I guess there's this new developer that has these little patches, which I think it's hilarious that they have like little fruits
1: to
0: like
1: gallon of milk,
0: like stickers.
1: Yeah.
0: Yeah, but you put them on your body and supposedly they let you process lactose better.
1: They're really tiny. They're just like a little square centimeter.
2: I know people who need this, so this is huge news.
1: Yeah, me included.
0: I'm going to just throw them on people and then hand them milk and be like, here you go.
2: That's crazy.
0: Let's improve your life.
1: Drink this. No.

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0: XYZ with their Zachary. Mom's hot take. It's all brought to you by T-Mobile. My mom joining the show to provide her perspective on...
1: The old adage, all-you-can-eat buffets. So when you were little...
0: Adage, or is that just a business?
1: No, it is. And when you were little, Eric, you went down to Arkansas to visit your grandma and grandpa, and they had a lot of buffets in Arkansas in the... early
0: Arkansas
1: 90s.
0: Loves buffet. I can see that.
1: And we actually almost printed that on a t-shirt because you were so cute.
0: You know, like the first like cute thing any like five-year-old says? Yeah. That was my thing. It was like, Arkansas love buffet. Just because like it's so not a thing where I grew up in like Chicago.
2: Yeah. Sure, yeah.
0: Like maybe you had Old Country Buffet, but that was not a place we frequented.
2: Right.
0: So when you go to the South, especially in Arkansas, it's like, which buffet are we going to today?
2: Like an Old Country? You do an Old Country buffet?
0: It's not even like they have like just local.
1: Standalone.
0: It's kind of like cookout culture.
2: Sure,
0: I mean, it's just like how much food can you put on a platter?
2: Can you shovel in?
0: Yeah, right.
1: Yeah, and Eric used to run around going, Arkansas love buffet.
0: They do.
2: I love that.
0: Mom's hot takes next.
3: Yeah, turn it up. XYZ with Eric Zachary. Star 106.

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1: XYZ with Eric Zachary. My mom wants to talk about all-you-can-eat buffets or just restaurants.
2: Now they're evolving into sporting events. I'm getting a lot of emails for the local baseball teams here, and they have a package.
1: I got the same email. I was telling Jordan about this over the weekend. Yeah, there's a farm. It's not even like a double-A team. They're like a feeder, their own league. Team that they do like a $68 ticket. It's all you can drink, all you can eat. But like that to me, the all you can drink part of it, if beer's included, I'm getting my value.
2: I think an Uber should be included is what happens.
3: No. Here's my issue with that specifically being at a ballpark. When you get rid of a table at an all you can eat buffet, that's the sloppiest thing you could possibly do.
1: Yeah. I don't know. Like, that is more attractive to me because it's less all you can eat. It's more like, hey, anytime I need something, it's included. So I think of more like all-inclusive resort is where my mind goes.
3: The mental gymnastics just like, to get through that one.
1: If you walk into like a small, like old country buffet, I don't even know if they're around anymore, but like, or like any like restaurant where it's like the sole purpose is to shovel as much food into your gut as possible.
2: But isn't that like a brunch station too sometimes?
1: Yeah, but like it's how it's positioned for me.
3: Okay.
1: Because, like, if it's, like, your primary source of nutrients are, like, mashed potatoes, that does not attract.
3: So you're not a guy who's going up for, like, 8 plates, 9 plates, trying to stack.
1: No.
2: But yet he'll do 8 dipping dots and 5 hot dogs.
1: Yeah. They're different.
2: That's the same concept.
1: No, it's not. I also just generally don't eat a lot at one time.
3: Sure.
1: I like to snack throughout the day. So I guess that's what's more attractive is, like, the all-you-can-eat places are like as much as you can eat until you get out of your seat, and it's like 2 hours that you have. Where like the idea of like going to an event, and like in my head, it's like private box culture. It's like
3: I have the access to go get it.
1: It's
3: if
1: like
3: I
1: the
3: want
1: United
3: it.
1: Club at the airport. It's like I can get whatever I want when
2: Which,
1: I want.
2: Again, is a buffet. It's an all-you-can-eat buffet.
1: It's how you position it.
2: It's an all-you-can-eat buffet, and people are pigs.
1: Yeah.
2: They are just.
1: P-I-G-S,
2: pigs.
1: Everyone on screen is an actor. Some fall into certain categories. Others win Academy Awards.
2: Much waste
1: you're not going to use my radio platform to make fun of Arkansas. That's not going to happen. That's where my dad's from. We're not doing that.
2: Oh,
1: Mom's hot take on all-you-can-eat buffets.
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8: Here's your updated forecast for North Iowa and southern Minnesota. Cloudy tonight with a low of 60. Winds out of the east, 5 to 10 miles per hour. Tomorrow, 80. 55 tomorrow night, chance of thunderstorms. Daytime highs approaching 77 Sunday with a chance of rain showers. 82, a blend of clouds and sun Monday. And that's your forecast from North Iowa and southern Minnesota's weather leader, Star 106. Right now, 77.
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0: I always find it curious when Drink and Think is kind of already entertaining before I hear or see it.
1: Sure.
0: XYZ with their exactly. I'm currently, you know, remote. We've been talking about it all week. I'm working from Orlando this week. Right. Not for vacation. Don't feel bad. That said, Jordan and Audrey went to get Drink and Think at the bar where we send our various team members to the bar to interview people who have been consuming alcohol and pop culture trivia and throw that at them.
1: So this one is a little interesting just because Audrey wrote the question. But I performed it. So it's like a cover of Drink and Think.
0: Last I heard too, like you most both got kicked out of the bar before you could even do it.
1: Oh my God. Yes. Audrey doesn't like to keep her ID on her like a psychopath.
0: Which is insane behavior.
1: Exactly. And then that just turned into the worst situation possible. But we got it done.
0: Okay. Well, Drink and Think is coming up next. All thanks to O'Reilly Auto Parts, your professional parts people.
2: Yeah. Turn it up.
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1: It's called Drink and Think, all brought to you by O'Reilly Auto Parts, the professional parts people. It's exactly that. Various members of the XYZ team. I did it last week. Jordan did it this week. Go into the bars and interview people on pop culture questions or things that have been in the news that, you know, are genuinely, I don't know, I feel like fair game.
2: Yeah, yes.
1: Until you've had a beer or four.
2: Yep.
1: That said, Audrey and Jordan went to get this week's Drink and Think. You guys almost got kicked out of the bar because Audrey doesn't keep her ID on her.
2: A monster.
1: Insane.
2: A monster.
1: Insane. But let's dive in. This week's Drink and Think, all brought to you by O'Reilly Auto Parts.
3: Back again, baby. It is Drink and Think. I've got some great looking guys here. What are your names?
4: Connor.
3: Jack.
5: I'm Harry.
3: Connor, Jack, Harry here. We're going to play some games. All right, question number one. You guys know Joey Chestnut?
5: Yeah.
3: Hot dog guy? He's still competing in the Nathan's Hot Dog Contest, even though he just got hit with a battery charge. Do you guys know the most hot dogs eaten in one sitting?
5: 76. 76?
6: 67.
7: 73.
3: Correct answer is 83 by Joey in 10 minutes. That's disgusting. Question two. The Jonas Brothers' parents' restaurant just shut down in Vegas. Coincidentally, at the same time the Jonas Brothers' residency ends in Vegas, can you name all of the Jonas Brothers?
5: Yeah.
6: Joe Jonas.
5: Joe.
6: Nick.
3: And
7: Kevin Jonas.
6: Oh, there we go. Yeah, that's right.
7: Is that it?
3: Bonus Jonas?
7: I know there's another one, but I don't know his name.
3: 3 out of 4 is not bad. Frankie is his name. He hates Bonus Jonas, though. I think that's a dope nickname. All right, question three. Diplo recently DJed his son's kindergarten graduation. What dinosaur inspired this popular artist's name?
6: Pterodactyl.
5: Let's do T-Rex.
7: I don't know any other dinosaurs.
1: Oh, my gosh. Yeah.
4: Does it have to be a different one?
6: If you
7: T-Rex.
3: T-Rex.
1: It's like Diplodocus.
3: The Diplodocus.
1: Oh,
3: what does that even look like?
2: Yes, Diplodocus. Audrey then goes, oh, it's like a Brachiosaurus.
1: Yeah, Audrey's a big dinosaur girl.
2: So check out what they say.
3: Okay, a Brachiosaurus. Yeah, what is... Okay.
6: It's like a big, like, back. Like, it's a big spine.
3: Yeah. Big spiny boy. Yeah. I'm going to give you 1 point. Yeah. What? Oh, it's the long neck one. Oh, I'm taking your point back.
1: All right, so... Thank you for that clarification, Audrey.
3: Pitbull is getting a bunch of bald people together to try and break a world record. Most bald caps in one sitting. Can you give me your best Pitbull impression?
8: 305, Mr. Worldwide.
3: I like that. That was good. Guys, thank you so much. This has been another Drinking Think, baby.
1: Dolly. That's Mr. Worldwide, man. XYZ with Eric Zachary. 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
10: Here's your updated forecast for North Iowa and Southern Minnesota. Cloudy tonight with a low of 60. Winds out of the east, 5 to 10 miles per hour. Tomorrow, 80. 55 tomorrow night, chance of thunderstorms. Daytime highs approaching 77 Sunday with a chance of rain showers. 82, a blend of clouds and sun Monday. And that's your forecast from North Iowa and Southern Minnesota's weather leader, Star 106. Right now, 77.
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0: Japan is running out of robot wolves. This is an anime premise, by the way. This is real. They're running out of robot wolves, technology that they invented to fend off bears, because I guess like wild bears have been encroaching on populated areas in and around Japan cities or Japanese cities. And that's crazy to me that they just were like, hey, the only option we have are robots.
1: Are robot wolves. Apparently they're $4,000. So it's not easy to put these bad boys together, but they're apparently not able to stop the bears like they thought they would. Again, not a premise for a story.
0: The bears are just messing up the robot.
1: The bears are winning the robot wolf fight, which I do want to, I want to see a movie. I don't want to see it in real time.
0: I'm looking them up right now. They're basically described as like animatronic scarecrows is what they're trying to do, but they don't really do anything. It's not like they can deploy any weapon or anything.
1: They don't have
0: anything.
1: Like claws or rockets or anything.
2: Do they move?
0: Just use like an RC car at that point.
1: Right.
0: I don't know why it needs to be a wolf, because obviously the bears don't believe it.
1: I don't know why it needs to be $4,000.
3: Yeah, turn it up.
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5: 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Our colors will fade eventually, so if our time is running out, day after day, we'll make the mundane a masterpiece. Oh my, oh my love, I take one look at you, you're taking me out.

0: this proves it. This is exactly why you're always on in my car. I hear this, and I'm like, yeah, this is why I listen.
1: This makes my drive feel like a break instead of a tour.
0: Every time I turn it on, this is why you're the best.
2: Star 106 is my go-to.
1: You guys nailed it.

0: I kind of like that you're bringing this to the show, Audrey, because you get mad at me because you say I quote unquote bully you for things that I think you should know as a 24-year-old adult.
1: Yeah.
0: But I'm going to make a new rule. As long as you are willing to bring it to the show to ask the question, I won't make fun of you
1: okay, well,
0: for not knowing something.
1: I just want to know. I have one today. I would like to know how subletting works. I don't really understand it. I don't know why people do it the way that they do it. And yeah, I don't understand if it's through the landlord or through the tenant. And you're just like...
0: Both.
2: Yes.
0: Usually both.
1: Okay.
0: Legally, it has to be. So the idea of why people would do it, it's very rarely for a profit. Uh-huh. Like most landlords don't allow that. So like the idea is that like if you need to get out of your lease early, then in order to avoid a lease break fee, someone will come take your room or your portion of the rent. And usually you're taking a loss, just not as severe of a loss.
2: Right.
0: But yeah, it's basically just to avoid that. And it's easier for someone to sublet a place because then they don't have to do the whole application process they would normally do.
1: Well, see, that doesn't make sense to me. How does that work?
2: The application process?
1: Why would you not need to apply?
0: Because you're not signing up for like a year commitment. You're signing up for like a couple months at a time usually. And some do. Like, by the way, some like landlords still require subletters to apply for like credit scores. But it depends. Like, you live with like 12 people, so that's a different situation.
2: You're very long. Oh, did you do something? Are you subletting?
0: No, they're probably trying to get one of your roommates is leaving early,
1: no,
0: right?
1: No, so Peyton is leaving. Oh, yeah. My bestie's leaving early. She's moving to DC. Congratulations to her, but I need to fill her room.
0: I feel like she needs to fill her room.
1: We cannot afford.
0: No, but like that, generally speaking, from like New York and Chicago and LA and all the places I've lived, like it usually comes down to the person that's ducking out early.
2: Right.
0: It's on them to fill the room, not the other roommates.
1: Right, right.
0: You're realizing that in real time right now. Yeah.
3: This is XYZ with Eric Zachary. Star-

0: Yeah, turn it up.
1: XYZ with Eric Zachary.
2: Today's Run It Back record, all brought to you by Progressive Insurance. We figured, why not? One of the most iconic songs of 2016. Chainsmokers, arguably one of the tracks that put them on the map as more than just a DJ duo.
3: That's right.
2: With Halsey, Closer. The memories that this song immediately floods me with.
3: I'm glad that you said that, because this whole song is about Drew Taggart basically telling a story of meeting up with an ex 4 years later and then immediately

0: in the second year with them. Yeah. It's like, no.
1: I never wanted a Land Rover until I heard this song.
0: There were so many like Range Rovers.
1: Is there a spike of purchases? I'd be curious.
0: In Syracuse University specifically, and this is reminiscent of all his exes at when he went to college.
1: Yeah, so. He went to Syracuse, and yeah. So did Jordan. He's actually Jordan's enemy, but
0: no.
1: No, he is.
0: I'm not putting that.
1: Jordan
0: there.
1: Frequently talks about how much of an enemy he has in
0: I've
1: Drew
0: never
1: Taggart.
0: Said these things once in my
1: I
0: life
1: think I
0: before.
1: I haven't recorded actually.
0: But yeah, 12 weeks at number one on the Billboard Hot 100.
1: Monster song.
0: 2016. Yes. So shout out to the Chainsmokers and Halsey for making
1: one
0: this
1: of
0: banger.
1: The songs, honestly, that I felt. As overplayed as it was, I never really got tired of hearing it.
0: Sure, yeah.
1: It was just very melodically pleasing.
0: Yeah.
1: But, all right, a little throwback to 2016. Everyone's talking about Fetty Wap. Talk about Closer. Chainsmokers and Halsey, Closer. 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
15: Here's your updated forecast for North Iowa and Southern Minnesota. Overcast tonight with lows around 60. Winds out of the east, 5 to 10 miles per hour. Cloudy again tomorrow, 80. Chance for storms tomorrow night, lows around 55. 77 Sunday with a chance of rain showers, 81. Monday, showers continue. And that's your forecast from North Iowa and Southern Minnesota's weather leader, Star 106. Currently, it's 75 degrees.
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0: XYZ with their exact reason. My mom is not about all you can eat food.
1: No, never have been. I wasn't raised that way.
0: Yeah, I wasn't either because of you. But like when you say it, like she in her head, and the way I think when I hear all you can eat is like a buffet, like stuffing your face with as many chicken wings as you can.
2: That's what it is.
0: I know, but I'm not someone that can eat a lot at once, so like that doesn't allure me.
2: Right.
1: But like, yet you go to places where there's buffets.
0: I go to places where there's buffets, but also open bar or like there's an ice cream station like that.
1: That's a bar buffet.
2: I want Dippin' Dots and beer.
0: If I go to a baseball game and I can eat and drink as much as I'd like, I don't consider that a buffet in my head.
1: It's
0: not like they're counting the plates and like you're allowed to leave with the food. I don't need Diane at Old Country Buffet being like, you can't take that home because it's all for here.
2: Right.
1: Well, you can't do that at the United Club either.
0: And before anyone gets mad at me, my dad's from Arkansas. There's a very specific Diane I'm making fun of. I'm not generalizing Southern culture. All right.
2: We're taking one person on the show.
0: I appreciate Southern hospitality. I just want to make that before the guy from Chicago said. But yeah, mom's hot take on all you can eat food. It's XYZ with Eric Zachary. If you missed it or we don't run anything back on demand, just search XYZ wherever you get your audio.
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0: with Derek Zachary. I'm just going to read this because this is what Jordan put in our show script, basically. Wiz Khalifa is on the Romanian wanted list.
1: Yes.
0: Like, legally, he's, like, wanted for a crime.
1: Yes.
0: What you're, okay.
1: Yes.
0: Got it. The Romanian, I didn't know if it was, like, his most, like, attractive man list or something.
1: No. Literally, like, he's wanted in Romania.
0: For something.
1: Yeah, yeah. He was smoking weed at a festival that he was performing at, you know, just basically his regular shtick. That's illegal there. They wanted him to serve 9 months in prison. He was like, absolutely not. But because now he's on this list, they could technically pursue him anytime he sets foot in Europe.
2: In Europe? Any country
0: that they have extradition.
1: Yes. So I want to know, if you're Wiz Khalifa, do you just stop going to Europe?
0: Are
1: you going to try it?
0: It's such a dangerous game because, like, I want to answer this carefully because obviously it's sensitive when you talk about, like, someone like Brittany Griner, right? With, like, Russia, where you know, she was playing on a basketball team there, and then that was crazy that she was arrested for whatever happened. This, I don't know, like, Romania is just trying to prove a point, and ultimately, my own personal belief that they, if they arrest him, they're just going to ask for a lot of money, then he'll get out. Like, they're not actually trying to put Wiz Khalifa in jail for 9 months. They just want to make headlines to prove a point and make money. That's European way, right? I'm sorry. That's my guess. Like, when I think of any European country, it's like, all right, there's always a deal that could be made.
2: Europe just trying to stay relevant.
0: That's not what I said. That is what Audrey said.
1: Oh, man.
0: Mind you, Jordan and I are going to Europe.
1: Yes, yeah, we'll be there
0: in less than
1: soon.
0: A week.
1: Yeah.
0: It's XYZ with Derek Zachary.
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8: Here's your updated forecast for North Iowa and Southern Minnesota. Overcast tonight with lows around 60. Winds out of the east, 5 to 10 miles per hour. Cloudy again tomorrow, 80. Chance for storms tomorrow night, lows around 55. 77 Sunday with a chance of rain showers, 81. Monday, showers continue. And that's your forecast from North Iowa and Southern Minnesota's weather leader, Star 106. Currently, it's 75 degrees.
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0: same.
1: Universal Studios is coming to Texas.
2: That's right.
1: Well, the kids version is at least. Yeah. So that's kind of like the opposite. Like everything's bigger in Texas is what they say.
3: Yeah, but this,
1: like,
3: is this for is
1: like this is like the little kid version, right?
4: Yeah. You know, big brain. Then.
3: Yeah, little kid, yeah. New
1: World.
3: Universal Studios, Universal Kids Resorts. It's coming July 1st. I don't think anybody's really going to go after it's been open for a couple years. That's my own personal opinion.
4: Okay. Damn.
1: Okay. I don't know where that came from, Audrey, but yeah, so it's just
3: because talked about it. I think
1: a little reset here. Universal Studios Kids Resort. It's more geared towards, I think, 10 and under. So think like Legoland, so less big roller coasters, more like kid, like How to Train Your Dragon IPs or Shrek and things like that.
3: Well, I feel like it's going to turn into more of like a local theme. Here's the thing, you guys.
4: Okay.
3: Tell me something else that's in Frisco.
4: Oh, great point.
1: A city?
3: Yep.
1: It's a city. Like, it's literally a city.
4: Yeah, but she's like, what else would you go to Frisco for?
1: I mean, it's not that far from Dallas, Fort Worth.
4: Okay. All right.
1: Okay, so Audrey just doesn't know where Frisco is what's happening.
4: I mean, I really don't know much here either.
3: Do you know where Frisco is?
1: It's like less than like 45 minutes from Dallas.
4: Okay.
1: So it'd be no different than like opening like a Universal Studios outside of Chicago.
3: Okay, well, I hope it goes well.
1: Okay.
4: I think you know.
1: XYZ.
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1: It's just easier to leave us on, honestly. They just keep the music going.
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0: I have a continued gripe with the Westin Hotel Georgetown in Washington, D.C. I'll call out the names of George. The guy, that's ironic.
1: Oh, goodness.
0: George at the Georgetown.
2: George and Georgetown.
0: Westin. Yeah, so like I talked about this on the show last week, Audrey, when you were out. My girlfriend's birthday was last weekend. And she was in DC for work, and she, you know, was kind of bummed that like we weren't going to get to be together on her birthday. So I was like, let me fly to you for dinner. But because she woke up on her birthday and I wasn't there yet, I wanted to arrange a little something nice to wake up to, like a birthday breakfast. So I called ahead and I made arrangements, and it kind of went to plan, but they also are continually screwing me over, and I'll explain it next on XYZ.
3: Yeah, turn it up.
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2: I have a gripe with the Westin DC Georgetown Hotel.
3: I love this.
2: Yeah, and I, you know, it takes a lot for me to be very specific on brands, companies, places on the air. It's not lost on me that I have some reach with XYZ with Eric Zachary. We're very thankful for that wherever you listen to us, what you could do on Spotify, Apple, iHeart, or wherever radio station you're hearing us. We appreciate you. All of that to say, last week, my girlfriend's birthday, it's the first birthday we've celebrated of hers since her and I've been together, and I wanted to do something special. There was a lot of last minute travel plans, but basically what ultimately ended up happening was I was going to be able to fly in for her birthday dinner.
3: Right.
2: Where she was in Washington, D.C. for work. And that morning I was like, you know, she's one of those people that kind of gets a little emotional around her birthday. And I get it. You know, everyone kind of feels weird sometimes about like turning older.
3: Sure.
2: And I was like, well, I just want, I'm not waking up next to her. So let me make sure that there's a breakfast delivered to her room. So I call ahead the day before. And you would think I asked them to throw her a 500-person party in their banquet hall.
3: Right.
2: The way that it, first of all, getting through the automated systems and then finally to get a hold of someone and be like, hey, I'm just trying to order room service to her room so that I can arrive at 8 because I know she likes breakfast and she'll probably do it for herself anyway. And I really love for that to happen. And finally, like, I'm not going to bore you with all those details. They get it ready. And I said, you know, let me give you my card information, all of this. And like, cool. We'll take care of it. And Audrey, the part that I think I told you, but just to reiterate, I was like, hey, I don't need you to write like this long sentimental letter, but if you could just like on a napkin, even write happy birthday, love Eric, just something similar.
4: Yeah. Something cute. Something like, oh,
2: yeah. So to their credit, they went above and beyond and got like a birthday card and filled it out at length, but they signed it the DC Georgetown staff.
4: That's hilarious.
2: So when the breakfast showed up, she just thought like, oh, I'm a Marriott awards point person, like status person. This is from Marriott. Luckily, like I had ruined the supplies like 10 minutes before it arrived. Cause I was like, did anyone knock on your door? And she's like, why? I'm like, just checking.
3: Right.
2: Otherwise she would never have believed that I arranged this.
3: Right.
2: New update.
3: Okay.
2: Today she goes, hey, did you not pay for my breakfast for my birthday?
3: Wow.
2: And I was like, what do you mean? And she goes, they put it on my checkout, like my folio when I checked out.
4: That's
2: and I was
4: crazy.
2: Like, and first of all, she's laughing. She's like, that's hilarious. It's fine, babe.
4: Right.
2: I'm like, no, this is very upsetting to me because like it was a point.
4: No, it's this principle
2: of like, no, I did not charge your room service breakfast to your room.
3: They're making you look worse and worse.
4: Yeah, this is
2: and now I'm starting to realize, like, I think they had a vendetta against me because I did show up to that hotel the next night. I stayed with her the next night. And like, there was some other myriad of things where I'm like, that's weird. And I think, I don't know, they're trying to steal my girl or something's going on.
3: Yes,
2: but
3: the hotel staff is trying to steal your girl.
2: Collectively, that's what's happening.
4: Yeah.
2: But I was just like, okay, you already messed up the note thing. That's fine. I could chalk that up to a misunderstanding to some degree, but then you're going to charge her for her own birthday breakfast.
3: Yep.
2: Even if I hadn't put a card down, like she's like the top tier Marriott person. Like, come on guys,
3: come on.
2: That. And then, so anyway, I Venmo'd my girlfriend $35 for stolen valor.
3: Okay.
2: Yeah. This is this is where I'm heated.
3: Yeah,
2: I wish I had more words to say.
3: Yeah,
2: but, yeah. You know, this isn't a critique. This is a suggestion in the future to the Westin Georgetown that, you know, if someone's birthday is being celebrated and you try to make an arrangement for a breakfast, like, hey, maybe just
3: comp it.
2: Little extension of kindness. And like, we don't have to worry about keeping tabs on scrambled eggs and bacon.
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0: Here's your updated forecast for North Iowa and Southern Minnesota. Overcast tonight with lows around 60. Winds out of the east, 5 to 10 miles per hour. Cloudy again tomorrow, 80. Chance for storms tomorrow night, lows around 55. 77 Sunday with a chance of rain showers, 81. Monday, showers continue. And that's your forecast from North Iowa and Southern Minnesota's weather leader, Star 106. Right now, 73.
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0: Oh, you're ready? Audrey just got back. It's XYZ with Eric Zachary. Audrey, we had to delay the start of the show because like 5 seconds before we went live, you're like, but I got to pee. And I'm like, okay.
1: I have a small bladder, okay?
2: And now the world knows.
0: It's not the size of the bladder when it's the beginning of the show because you could have picked any time prior to the start to be
1: it comes on suddenly, Eric. It's not my fault.
2: This is riveting stuff. All right. This is
0: 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It's XYZ with Eric Zachary. 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
2: 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XYZ with Eric Zachary, your XYZ ENT Entertainment Report, all brought to you by Eggland's Best. Yeah, they announced this a while ago. I didn't realize it was already getting ready to open,
3: I know. So it's opening July 1st. It's specifically geared toward families with young children, but like young children. There's like a Shrek thing, a SpongeBob thing, a Minions thing.
4: Now, hold on. Before you continue the list of things... Is there
2: thing
4: like
2: one,
4: a,
2: thing two?
4: Right. Is there a?
2: It's funny because it's Dr. Seuss and that's universe. Anyway, go ahead.
4: Is there a cap on like eight? Like, let's say my 12-year-old wants to go. Are they going to be like, no? Like,
3: well, no.
2: I don't think it's an age thing, Jordan. I think it's just like there's not going to be like high intensity roller coasters.
3: Oh, yeah. And okay. I also feel they're probably not going to have that much fun if they're
2: right.
3: Like 16,
2: it's not,
3: you know?
2: Yeah, it's like a Legoland. Like, there's going to be a cap on
4: how much
2: you can realistically enjoy as like a teenager.
4: Sure, sure. You'll be bored if you're older.
3: Right. But here's my thing is that, okay, so the reason why I wanted to make this the ENT is because I was like, would you guys bring, if you had kids, would you be like, yes, we're going to go to this one and not the regular Universal?
2: I think, I don't know, like it being in Frisco, Texas just seems a little random to me because I don't know that that's like.

0: my parents brought me to Disney, I did not enjoy myself. They had the time of their lives. So okay. I that's feel
1: kinda,
0: like...
1: That's kind of on you, Audrey, because I went to Disney when I was like 3 or 4 and I had an amazing time.
0: I was just a baby and I was scared of the roller coasters, but like they still had fun. So I'm like...
1: This would be a great resort for you is what you're saying.
0: No, what I'm saying is that if my parents had brought me here, I probably still would have been freaked out. And
1: I feel like you would thrive on the slow boat ride through the swamp with Shrek.
0: Honestly, actually that agree. So that would be sick. Cool. Yeah. Okay, I've been won over.
1: Universal Studios is coming to Texas. The first Universal Kids Resort opening July 1st. It's XYZ with Eric Zachary, your XYZ ENT Entertainment Report. 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
8: Here's your updated forecast for North Iowa and Southern Minnesota. Overcast tonight with lows around 60. Winds out of the east, 5 to 10 miles per hour. Cloudy again tomorrow, 80. Chance for storms tomorrow night, lows around 55. 77 Sunday with a chance of rain showers, 81. Monday, showers continue. And that's your forecast from North Iowa and Southern Minnesota's weather leader, Star 106. Right now, 73.
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0: It's Friday on XYZ with Eric Zachary, and Audrey is celebrating by planning her trip to Universal Kids Resort in Texas.
1: I don't think so, but okay. I hope that the families have a great time there.
0: Why are you singing this?
1: I don't know. I don't know.
0: Badly, too.
1: Oh, okay.
0: I'm only saying that because you're a very good singer. It's like you were purposely making this awful for all of our ears.
1: Yeah, I know.
0: All right. I need a better Friday celebration song, Audrey. What you got?
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0: Wow, if that doesn't make you.
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0: I always find it curious when Drink and Think is kind of already entertaining before I hear or see it.
1: Sure.
0: XYZ with Eric Zachary. I'm currently, you know, remote. We've been talking about it all week. I'm working from Orlando this week. Right. Not for vacation. Don't feel bad. That said, Jordan and Audrey went to get Drink and Think at the bar, where we send our various team members to the bar to interview people who have been consuming alcohol and pop culture trivia and throw that at them.
1: So this one is a little interesting just because Audrey wrote the questions, but I performed it. So it's like a cover of Drink and Think.
0: Last I heard too, like, you most both got kicked out of the bar before you could even do it.
1: Oh my God. Yes. Audrey doesn't like to keep her ID on her like a psychopath,
0: which is insane behavior.
1: Exactly. And then that just turned into the worst situation possible, but we got it.
0: Okay. Well, Drink and Think is coming up next. All thanks to O'Reilly Auto Parts, your professional parts people.
2: Yeah. Turn it up. XYZ with Eric Zachary. Star 106.

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1: 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It's exactly that. Various members of the XYZ team. I did it last week. Jordan did it this week. Go into the bars and interview people on pop culture questions or things that have been in the news that, you know, are genuinely, I don't know, I feel like fair game.
2: Yeah, yes.
1: Until you've had a beer or four.
2: Yep.
1: That said, Audrey and Jordan went to get this week's Drink and Think. You guys almost got kicked out of the bar because Audrey doesn't keep her ID on her.
2: A monster.
1: But let's dive in. This week's Drink and Think, all brought to you by O'Reilly Auto Parts.
3: Back again, baby. It is Drink and Think. I've got some great looking guys here. What are your names?
4: Connor.
3: Jack.
5: Harry.
3: Connor, Jack, Harry here. We're going to play some games. All right, question number one. You guys know Joey Chestnut?
5: Yeah.
3: Hot dog guy? He's still competing in the Nathan's Hot Dog Contest, even though he just got hit with a battery charge. Do you guys know the most hot dogs eaten in one sitting?
5: 76. 76?
6: 67.
7: 73.
3: Correct answer is 83 by Joey in 10 minutes. That's disgusting. Question two. The Jonas Brothers parents' restaurant just shut down in Vegas. Coincidentally, at the same time the Jonas Brothers residency ends in Vegas, can you name all of the Jonas Brothers?
5: Yeah.
6: Joe Jonas. Nick. And
7: Kevin Jonas.
6: Oh, there we go. Yeah, that's right.
7: Is that it?
3: Bonus Jonas.
7: I know there's another one, but I don't know his name.
3: 3 out of 4 is not bad. Frankie is his name. He hates Bonus Jonas, though. I think that's a dope nickname. All right, question three. Diplo recently DJed his son's kindergarten graduation. What dinosaur inspired this popular artist's name?
6: Pterodactyl.
5: This dude, T-Rex.
7: I don't know any other dinosaurs.
1: Oh, my gosh.
7: Yeah, have to be a different one.

0: if you
1: T-Rex.
0: T-Rex. T-Rex.
2: It's like Diplosaurus.
0: The Diplodocus. Oh, what Diplodocus. Does that even look like?
2: Yes, Diplodocus. Audrey then goes, oh, it's like a Brachiosaurus.
1: Yeah, which, Audrey's a big dinosaur girl.
2: So check out what they say.
0: Okay, a the Brachiosaurus. Yeah, what is... Okay.
3: It's like a big, like, back. Like, it's a big spine. Yeah.
0: Big spiny boy. Yeah. I'm going to give you 1 point. Yeah. What? Oh, it's the long neck one. Oh, I'm taking your point back.
1: All right. So thank you for that clarification, Audrey.
0: Pitbull is getting a bunch of bald people together to try and break a world record. Most bald caps in one sitting. Can you give me your best Pitbull impression?
4: Real vibe, Mr. Worldwide.
0: I like that. That was good. Guys, thank you so much. This has been another drinking thing, baby.
1: Dolly. That's Mr. Worldwide, man. XYZ with Derek Zachary. 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
12: Here's your updated forecast for North Iowa and Southern Minnesota. Overcast tonight with lows around 60. Winds out of the east, 5 to 10 miles per hour. Cloudy again tomorrow, 80. Chance for storms tomorrow night, lows around 55. 77 Sunday with a chance of rain showers, 81. Monday, showers continue. And that's your forecast from North Iowa and Southern Minnesota's weather leader, Star 106. Right now, it's 72 degrees.

0: XYZ with their Exactly. Mom's hot take. It's all brought to you by T-Mobile. My mom joining the show to provide her perspective on
1: the old adage, all you can eat buffets. So when you were little, when you were little, Eric, you went down to Arkansas to visit your grandma and grandpa, and they had a lot of buffets in Arkansas in the early
0: 90s. Arkansas loves buffets. I can see that.
1: And we actually almost printed that on a t-shirt because you were so cute.
0: You know, like the first like cute thing any like 5-year-old says? That was my thing. It was like, Arkansas loves buffets.
2: Just because like it's so not a thing where I grew up in like Chicago.
3: Yeah. Sure, yeah.
2: Like maybe you had Old Country Buffet, but that was not a place we frequented.
3: Right.
2: So when you go to the South, especially in Arkansas, it's like, which buffet are we going to today?
3: Like an Old Country? You do an Old Country buffet?
2: They have like just local.
1: Standalone.
2: It's kind of like cookout culture. Sure, I mean, it's just like how much food can you put on a platter?
3: Can you shovel in?
2: Yeah, right.
1: Yeah, and Eric used to run around going, Arkansas love buffet.
2: They do.
3: I love that.
2: Mom's hot takes next.
4: Yeah, turn it up. 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
1: XYZ with Eric Zachary. My mom wants to talk about all-you-can-eat buffets or just restaurants.
2: Now they're evolving into sporting events. I'm getting a lot of emails for the local baseball teams here, and they have a package.
1: I got the same email. I was telling Jordan about this over the weekend. Yeah, there's a farm. It's not even like a double-A team. They're like a feeder, their own league. Team that they do like a $68 ticket. It's all you can drink, all you can eat. But like that to me, the all you can drink part of it, if beer's included, I'm getting my value.
2: I think Uber should be included is what happens.
3: No. Here's my issue with that specifically being at a ballpark. When you get rid of a table at an all you can eat buffet, that's the sloppiest thing you could possibly do.
1: Like that is more attractive to me because it's less all you can eat. It's more like, hey, anytime I need something, it's included. So I think of more like all-inclusive resort is where my mind goes.
3: The mental gymnastics to get through that one.
1: If you walk into like a small like old country buffet, I don't even know if they're around anymore, but like any like restaurant where it's like the sole purpose is to shovel as much food into your gut as possible.
2: But isn't that like a brunch station too sometimes?
1: But like it's how it's positioned for me.
3: Okay.
1: Because like if it's like your primary source of nutrients are like mashed potatoes, that does not attract.
3: So you're not a guy who's going up for like 8 plates, 9 plates, trying to stack.
1: No,
2: but yet he'll do 8 dipping dobs and 5 hot dogs.
1: Yeah, they're different.
2: That's the same concept.
1: No, it's not. I also just generally don't eat a lot at one time.
3: Sure.
1: I like to snack throughout the day. So I guess that's what's more attractive is like the all-you-can-eat places are like as much as you can eat until you get out of your seat, and it's like 2 hours that you have. Where like the idea of like going to an event and like, in my head, it's like private box culture. It's like,
3: I have the access to go get it.
1: It's like the United Club at the airport. It's like I can get whatever I want when I want.
2: Which again is a buffet, and it's an all-you-can-eat buffet.
1: It's how you possess.

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8: Here's your updated forecast for North Iowa and Southern Minnesota. Overcast tonight with lows around 60. Winds out of the east, 5 to 10 miles per hour. Cloudy again tomorrow, 80. Chance for storms tomorrow night, lows around 55. 77 Sunday with a chance of rain showers, 81. Monday, showers continue. And that's your forecast from North Iowa and Southern Minnesota's weather leader, Star 106. Right now, it's 72 degrees.
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0: Finally, some relief to the pals in my life that don't handle milk well. Lactose intolerant patches.
1: And you're speaking for yourself there, too, when you say that, right?
0: I'm not lactose intolerant at all.
1: Okay.
0: It's not something that affects my system. That is not something that affects my system negatively.
1: Yeah.
0: But supposedly, yeah, it's this new invention. There's been pills and other medications and prescriptions that like some people claim don't really work.
2: Sure.
0: But I guess there's this new developer that has these little patches, which I think it's hilarious that they have like little fruits.
1: So they're
0: like gallon
1: so
0: of milk,
1: cute.
0: Like stickers.
1: Yeah.
0: Yeah, but you put them on your body and supposedly they let you process lactose better.
1: They're really tiny. They're just like a little square centimeter.
2: I know people who need this, so this is huge news.
1: Yeah, me included.
0: I'm going to just throw them on people and then hand them milk and be like, here you go.
2: Let's improve
0: your life.
1: Drink this.
0: Diary lactose relief pouches are now available.
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lost its faith. Our colors will fade eventually. So if our time is running out, day after day, we'll make the mundane a masterpiece. Oh my, my, oh my, my love, I take one look at you, you're taking me.

0: Japan is running out of robot wolves. This is an anime premise, by the way. This is real. They're running out of robot wolves, technology that they invented to fend off bears, because I guess like wild bears have been encroaching on populated areas in and around Japan cities or Japanese cities. And that's crazy to me that they just were like, hey, the only option we have are robots.
1: Are robot wolves. Apparently they're $4,000. So it costs, you know, it's not easy to put these bad boys together, but they're apparently not able to stop the bears like they thought they would. Again, not a premise for a story.
0: The bears are just messing up the robot.
1: The bears are winning the robot wolf fight, which I do want to, I want to see a movie. I don't want to see it in real time.
0: I'm looking them up right now. They kind of look, they're basically described as like animatronic scarecrows is what they're trying to do, but they don't really do anything. It's not like they can deploy any weapon or anything.
1: They don't have
0: anything.
1: Like claws or rockets or anything.
2: Do they move?
0: Just use like an RC car at that point.
1: Right.
0: I don't know why it needs to be a wolf, because obviously the bears don't believe it.
1: I don't know why it needs to be $4,000.
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2: All right, that's it for us today on your Friday on XYZ with Eric Zachary. I've missed you guys. I've been in Florida, Central Florida. Love remotely doing my show with Jordan and Audrey.
3: You're going there.
2: It's really not like my choice.
3: I like it now.
2: I don't. I'm not going to spend this entire segment talking about Central Florida, but no,
4: well,
2: it's just like a random...
4: What do you have against Central Florida?
2: Have you been? it's more just like a random... Because, you know, we run a production company, so there's other stuff going on, and there's a lot of things I've had to come down here for, and it's fine, but like, I'm not like... I don't really... This isn't really shade towards Disney or Universal, by the way, but like, I'm not at those places. I'm just chilling in it.
4: Right, yeah.
2: But anyway, excited to return to the studio next week. And then the countdown is on, the real countdown to Jordan's wedding.
4: Yes. I know.
2: Is Jordan and Sam's wedding number two, Electric Boogaloo. They are getting married in Portugal.
3: Yes.
2: Not even like Lisbon, like the Azores, like the Hawaii of Europe, which is very difficult to get to. And super good news. I don't know if anyone's seen the news lately. Lisbon's been killing it with travel. So like,
3: yes, they have.
2: There's like a nationwide strike happening on June 3rd.
3: Oh, when I was there the other day, it was brutal trying to get through that airport. But we're gonna thug it out.
2: There will be stories is the point. And Audrey is going to hold it down here on XYZ. And I think we made the decision that there's going to be a ladies night on XYZ.
4: Ladies night.
2: And Audrey are taking over the show.
4: I hope
2: that I still have one to return to.
3: Right.
2: But in the meantime, if you want to catch up on anything, including Mom's Hot Take, by the way, or Audrey getting stuck in the elevator like earlier this week, you can search XYZ with Eric Zachary wherever you get your podcast. Have an amazing weekend. We appreciate you. Audrey, say bye.
4: Bye.
2: Audrey, say bye. Okay, Jordan, say bye.
3: Do I have to sing?
2: Did you stop? Did you stop the recorder or the music just stopped?
4: The
2: I'm confused.
4: The music just stopped.
2: Okay. There was just not a lot of that. Just do a pickup from Jordan. Say bye.
3: Do I have to sing?
2: Yes.
4: I don't want to sing. Wait.
2: Okay.
4: Guys,
2: okay.
4: I got right. It's frozen.
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10: Here's your updated forecast for North Iowa and Southern Minnesota. Overcast tonight with lows around 60. Winds out of the east, 5 to 10 miles per hour. Cloudy again tomorrow, 80. Chance for storms tomorrow night, lows around 55. 77 Sunday with a chance of rain showers. 81 Monday, showers continue. And that's your forecast from North Iowa and Southern Minnesota's weather leader, Star 106. Currently, it's 70 degrees.
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I'll check it for a second and end up staying. I love this song. 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
1: 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I don't have to search or skip or anything. 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
0: Favorite. Songs. Everybody at the bar. From, oh, I like this, to, I forgot how much I love this, Star 106.

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1: I'm Tyler Hoff. 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
10: It forecasts for North Iowa and southern Minnesota. Cloudy today with a slight chance of thunderstorms. High of 79, southeast winds 10 to 15 miles per hour. Slight chance for showers tonight, lows around 55. Chance of thunderstorms tomorrow. Highs level off around 78, sunshine mixed with clouds at times. And that's your forecast from North Iowa and southern Minnesota's weather leader, Star 106. Right now, it's 68 degrees.
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12: They say the holy water's watered down, and this town's lost its faith. 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
12: Here's your updated forecast for North Iowa and Southern Minnesota. Cloudy today with a slight chance of thunderstorms. High of 79, southeast winds 10 to 15 miles per hour. Slight chance for showers tonight, lows around 55. Chance of thunderstorms tomorrow. Highs level off around 78. Sunshine mixed with clouds at times. And that's your forecast from North Iowa and Southern Minnesota's weather leader, Star 106. Right now, it's 68 degrees.

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1: I'm Tyler Hoff. I'm a funeral director and the owner at Hoff Celebrations. 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It's okay to cry. 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Hoff Celebrations. 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
9: Here's your updated forecast for North Iowa and southern Minnesota. Cloudy today with a slight chance of thunderstorms. High of 79, southeast winds 10 to 15 miles per hour. Slight chance for showers tonight, lows around 55. Chance of thunderstorms tomorrow. Highs level off around 78, sunshine mixed with clouds at times. And that's your forecast from North Iowa and southern Minnesota's weather leader, Star 106. Right now, it's 68 degrees.

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4: Here's your updated forecast for North Iowa and Southern Minnesota. Cloudy today with a slight chance of thunderstorms. High of 79, southeast winds 10 to 15 miles per hour. Slight chance for showers tonight, lows around 55. Chance of thunderstorms tomorrow. Highs level off around 78, sunshine mixed with clouds at times. And that's your forecast from North Iowa and Southern Minnesota's weather leader, Star 106. Currently 72.

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4: Here's your updated forecast for North Iowa and Southern Minnesota. Cloudy today with a slight chance of thunderstorms. High of 79, southeast winds 10 to 15 miles per hour. Slight chance for showers tonight, lows around 55. Chance of thunderstorms tomorrow. Highs level off around 78. Sunshine mixed with clouds at times. And that's your forecast from North Iowa and Southern Minnesota's weather leader, Star 106. Currently 72.
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13: Here's your updated forecast for North Iowa and southern Minnesota. Slight chance of thunderstorms this afternoon. Otherwise, mainly cloudy skies expected. High temperatures reach up to 79. Southeast winds 10 to 15 miles per hour. Slight chance of thunderstorms tonight. Lows dip down to about 50.

55, overcast. Chance of thunderstorms tomorrow. Highs around 78. And that's your forecast from North Iowa and Southern Minnesota's weather leader, Star 106. Right now, 73.

0: thing, and I'm like, okay, this song. And then the next one comes on, and I'm like, okay, wait, again?
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9: Here's your updated forecast for North Iowa and Southern Minnesota. Slight chance of thunderstorms this afternoon. Otherwise, mainly cloudy skies expected. High temperatures reach up to 79. Southeast winds 10 to 15 miles per hour. Slight chance of thunderstorms tonight. Lows dip down to about 55. Overcast. Chance of thunderstorms tomorrow. Highs around 78. And that's your forecast from North Iowa and Southern Minnesota's weather leader, Star 106. Right now, 73.
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5: Here's your updated forecast for North Iowa and Southern Minnesota. Slight chance of thunderstorms this afternoon. Otherwise, mainly cloudy skies expected. High temperatures reach up to 79. Southeast winds 10 to 15 miles per hour. Slight chance of thunderstorms tonight. Lows dip down to about 55. Overcast. Chance of thunderstorms tomorrow. Highs around 78. And that's your forecast from North Iowa and Southern Minnesota's weather leader, Star 106. Right now, it's 73 degrees.

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12: Here's your updated forecast for North Iowa and southern Minnesota. Slight chance of thunderstorms this afternoon. Otherwise, mainly cloudy skies expected. High temperatures reach up to 79. Southeast winds 10 to 15 miles per hour. Slight chance of thunderstorms tonight. Lows dip down to about 55. Overcast. Chance of thunderstorms tomorrow. Highs around 78. And that's your forecast from North Iowa and southern Minnesota's weather leader, Star 106. Right now, it's 73 degrees.
0: 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Run away while we're riding. I like this. Two, I forgot how much I love this. 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
13: 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Our colors will fade,

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13: Here's your updated forecast for North Iowa and Southern Minnesota. Cloudy skies with a few peaks of sun this afternoon. Daytime highs approaching 79. Winds out of the southeast, 10 to 15 miles per hour. Cloudy skies expected tonight. Slight chance of thunderstorms. Lows level off around 55. More clouds than sun tomorrow. Slight chance of thunderstorms, 78. And that's your forecast from North Iowa and Southern Minnesota's weather leader, Star 106. Right now, it's 75 degrees.

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14: Here's your updated forecast for North Iowa and southern Minnesota. Cloudy skies with a few peaks of sun this afternoon. Daytime highs approaching 79. Winds out of the southeast, 10 to 15 miles per hour. Cloudy skies expected tonight. Slight chance of thunderstorms. Lows level off around 55. More clouds than sun tomorrow. Slight chance of thunderstorms, 78. And that's your forecast from North Iowa and southern Minnesota's weather leader, Star 106. Right now, it's 75 degrees.
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14: Here's your updated forecast for North Iowa and Southern Minnesota. Mainly cloudy skies expected this afternoon with a high of 81. Southeast winds 10 to 15 miles per hour. Slight chance for storms tonight. Lows dip down to about 55. Cloudy skies expected. Cloudy skies with a few peaks of sun tomorrow. Slight chance of thunderstorms. High temperatures reach up to 78. And that's your forecast from North Iowa and Southern Minnesota's weather leader, Star 106. Currently, it's 77 degrees.
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14: Here's your updated forecast for North Iowa and Southern Minnesota. Mainly cloudy skies expected this afternoon with a high of 81. Southeast winds 10 to 15 miles per hour. Slight chance for storms tonight. Lows dip down to about 55. Cloudy skies expected. Cloudy skies with a few peaks of sun tomorrow. Slight chance of thunderstorms. High temperatures reach up to 78. And that's your forecast from North Iowa and Southern Minnesota's weather leader, Star 106. Currently, it's 77 degrees.
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9: Here's your updated forecast for North Iowa and Southern Minnesota. Lows level off around 55 tonight under overcast skies with a slight chance for storms. Winds out of the southeast, 10 to 15 miles per hour. 78 tomorrow, slight chance of thunderstorms. Chance for storms tomorrow night. Lows dip down to about 55, partly cloudy skies. And that's your forecast from North Iowa and Southern Minnesota's weather leader, Star 106. Right now, it's 70 degrees.
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20: Here's your updated forecast for North Iowa and Southern Minnesota. Lows level off around 55 tonight under overcast skies with a slight chance for storms. Winds out of the southeast, 10 to 15 miles per hour. 78 tomorrow, slight chance of thunderstorms. Chance for storms tomorrow night. Lows dip down to about 55, partly cloudy skies. And that's your forecast from North Iowa and Southern Minnesota's weather leader, Star 106. Right now, it's 70 degrees.
0: 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Songs. 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Oh.

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0: Minnesota.
1: Lows level off around 55 tonight under overcast skies
0: with a slight chance for storms.
1: Winds out of the southeast, 10 to 15 miles per hour. 78 tomorrow,
0: slight chance of thunderstorms. Chance for storms
1: tomorrow night. Lows dip down to about 55, partly cloudy skies. And that's your forecast from North Iowa and Southern Minnesota's weather leader, Star 106. Currently, it's 72 degrees.
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13: Here's your updated forecast for North Iowa and Southern Minnesota. Lows level off around 55 tonight under overcast skies with a slight chance for storms. Winds out of the southeast, 10 to 15 miles per hour. 78 tomorrow, slight chance of thunderstorms. Chance for storms tomorrow night. Lows dip down to about 55, partly cloudy skies. And that's your forecast from North Iowa and Southern Minnesota's weather leader, Star 106. Currently, it's 72 degrees.
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I just found you guys recently, and now it's like always on. 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I think I have a problem. 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